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1: Good afternoon. I'm Logan Flint, a senior executive with two decades of leadership in finance, enterprise risk management, and organizational resilience, has been appointed UNBC's next vice president, finance and administration. PG's Danielle Forsyth stepped into the role last week. She will work to advance UNBC's commitment to sustainable operations, financial accountability, employee well-being, and responsive, student-focused service delivery. Forsyth's experience includes working in both for-profit and non-profit fields. She has held executive roles in the finance, services, and healthcare sectors across Northern BC and beyond. The Forest Practices Board will be performing an audit in the Hazelton area starting next Monday. It will be on BC timber sales and license holders in the Kispeox Timber Supply area surrounding where the Bulkley and Skeena rivers meet and the Kispeox and Babine rivers. According to the board, the audit will look into harvesting, roads, silviculture, protection activities, and associated planning. Once complete, a report will be released with any potential adversely affected party given an opportunity to respond before finalization, according to the board. Premiers and officials from Canada's four western provinces and three territories are in Kananaskis today and tomorrow for this year's Western Premiers Conference. They're focusing on shared priorities to unleash Western Canada's economic potential. They include Indigenous economic opportunities, Western economic growth and trade, Arctic security and defense, energy security, and nation-building infrastructure and public safety and justice. Prime Minister Mark Carney is heading to New York City this week to position Canada as a premier destination for new investment. On Wednesday and Thursday, he will meet with investors, including top CEOs, entrepreneurs, business leaders, and capital managers. The PM will also speak at the Economic Club of New York, where he will outline Canada's new economic strategy and the progress made so far. Carney says Canada has what the world wants, adding words an energy superpower, and new investment means more growth for Canadian industries, opportunities for workers, and a stronger, more independent economy. And the FIFA World Cup Original Trophy Tour was in Ottawa yesterday. Ahead of the upcoming tournament, the trophy has been making stops in cities across North America. Prime Minister Mark Carney lifted the trophy, took part in some of the soccer-related activities, and led a Go Canada Go chant. The final Canadian stop of the trophy tour is today in Toronto. With 48 countries competing, the biggest FIFA World Cup starts June 11th.
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1: In Terrace and Kitimat, cloudy skies, could see a little bit of rain or thunderstorms tonight with a low of 8. Tomorrow, sunny skies with a high of 19. Sun continues on Wednesday with a high of 15 before rain on Thursday, also with a high of 15. Somewhere in Prince Rupert, cloudy tonight with a low of 7. Sunny tomorrow with a high of 12. Mix of sun and cloud Wednesday with a high of 12 before rain on Thursday with a high of 11. 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

and Aerosmith here on the coast. I'm Steve Little. Boy, it's good to have you along. Oh, I hope that you are having as great a day. Maybe you're just getting off work. Whatever it is, along the coast, I hope you're having a great day. Go your own way. It's Fleetwood Mac coming up. But first, take that high road easy. Sass Jordan, 99.1, your soundtrack on the sea.

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take my hand and come with me, because you look so fine that I really want to make you mine. I say you look so fine that I really want to make you mine. 4, 5, 6, come on and get your kicks. Now you don't need

Originally, it was Slade, covered by Quiet Riot. It went to number one. In fact, first metal song ever to go number one. Come on, feel the noise. I'm Steve Little. I hope you're having a great Monday. Boy, the weekend, it was a lot of fun. But yeah, we're back at it. One, two, three, four. It's Feist on the coast.

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4: 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What is

is Love and Hathaway. I'm Steve Little. Don't forget, Terra Speedway has races on May 29th and 30th, Saturday and Sunday. Lots of Prince Rupert people come on down to enjoy stock car racing, family fun. If you're looking for something to do and you want to see some pretty fast cars, come on out to the Terra Speedway on May 29th and 30th. Somebody, somewhere, Platinum Blonde on the coast.

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Private Eyes and Hall & Oates right here. Well, it seems Alberta police, Crow's Nest Pass, police responded to a theft involving barbecue supplies. What they found was a fox with its mouth full of hot dogs. The Alberta police described the initial suspect as having red hair, being short, and wearing a thick coat. The fox got away and got to keep his loot. Hot dogs. Up on Cripple Creek and the band on the coast.

you're on tour. I saw pictures of Kansas City Triumphs out there and on the road. Coming up in a moment, Dexy's Midnight Runners. But right now, it's Crazy on You and Hart. Have yourself a great and a safe Monday night. Back again tomorrow afternoon at 2. Paul Loroff, our buddies, back in at 6 tomorrow morning. Have yourself a great and safe Monday night.

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1: I'm Ellis Ross, your Member of Parliament for Skeena-Buncombe Valley. 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
1: 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It's not just alcohol, it's drugs too. If you drive high, there will be consequences.
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1: Good morning. I'm Logan Flint, a senior executive with two decades of leadership in finance, enterprise risk management, and organizational resilience, has been appointed UNBC's next vice president, finance and administration. PG's Danielle Forsyth stepped into the role last week. She will work to advance UNBC's commitment to sustainable operations, financial accountability, employee well-being, and responsive, student-focused service delivery. Forsyth's experience includes working in both for-profit and non-profit fields. She has held executive roles in the finance, services, and healthcare sectors across Northern BC and beyond. The Forest Practices Board will be performing an audit in the Hazelton area starting next Monday. It will be on BC timber sales and license holders in the Kispeox Timber Supply area, surrounding where the Bulkley and Skeena rivers meet, and the Kispeox and Babine rivers. According to the board, the audit will look into harvesting, roads, silviculture, protection activities, and associated planning. Once complete, a report will be released with any potential adversely affected party given an opportunity to respond before finalization, according to the board. Premiers and officials from Canada's four western provinces and three territories are in Kananaskis today for this year's Western Premiers Conference. It started yesterday. They're focusing on shared priorities to unleash Western Canada's economic potential. They include Indigenous economic opportunities, Western economic growth and trade, Arctic security and defense, energy security, and nation-building infrastructure, and public safety and justice. Prime Minister Mark Carney is heading to New York City this week to position Canada as a premier destination for new investment. Tomorrow and Thursday, he will meet with investors including top CEOs, entrepreneurs, business leaders, and capital managers. The PM will also speak at the Economic Club of New York, where he will outline Canada's new economic strategy and the progress made so far. Carney says Canada has what the world wants, adding we're an energy superpower, and new investment means more growth for Canadian industries, opportunities for workers, and a stronger, more independent economy. And the FIFA World Cup Original Trophy Tour was in Ottawa on Sunday. Ahead of the upcoming tournament, the trophy has been making stops in cities across North America.

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Steve Winwood on 99.1 Coast FM, Prince Rupert's soundtrack. You're hanging out with Paula this morning, and we're just getting the morning started. Hopefully, it's been a good one for you. We're at 6:10 right now. If you want to reach out throughout the show with a birthday shout-out for 9:30, a road update, an event you have going on, some fun story you have to tell, you can reach me through our Facebook account, 99.1 Coast FM. 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

1-800-938-2834. Coming up this hour on the show, the weird holiday of the day. Also, a fundraiser for PERS in Prince Rupert coming up this Saturday at Port City Spirits. And lots of great music to keep your morning upbeat. We got some Sass Jordan coming up, Nirvana, Rockin' Hyde right now, Sublime, Santeria on Coast.

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You're at Nirvana on 99.1 Coast FM at 6:22. That song will wake you up. It's the road and weather report on Coast Mornings. Currently in Haida Gwaii, 9 degrees and sunny skies. Going to be 15 today and mainly sunny. Cooling back down to 8 and partly cloudy for this evening. Sun sticking around for Wednesday, though some clouds are rolling in because there's going to be some rain for Thursday, although throughout the weekend, just a chance of showers, 30% chance of showers, though it's a high of 11, pretty chilly for the weekend. And in Prince Rupert, currently 9 degrees and cloudy skies. We should see the sun come out today with a high of 12. It'll be a mix of sun and cloud. Cooling back down to 7 with partly cloudy tonight. Sun and cloud sticking around for Wednesday and rolling into some rain for Thursday, Friday, and cloudy skies into the weekend. If you're heading out on the highway today, just be aware there's some bridge maintenance starting at the Port Edward turnoff for about 55.5 kilometers. You'll want to watch for traffic control. There might be some single lane alternating traffic as well. You can expect some minor delays out there. If you're going out further, there is some construction all along Highway 16 out to Prince George. So just make sure you're paying attention to road signs. You know, don't drive too fast. Dirty Water, Rock and Hyde coming up to take us into the 6:30 news. And if you stick around, you're going to get the weird holiday of the day on Coast.

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1: Good morning. I'm Logan Flint, a senior executive with two decades of leadership in finance, enterprise risk management, and organizational resilience, has been appointed UNBC's next vice president, finance and administration. PG's Danielle Forsyth stepped into the role last week. She will work to advance UNBC's commitment to sustainable operations, financial accountability, employee well-being, and responsive, student-focused service delivery. Forsyth's experience includes working in both for-profit and non-profit fields. She has held executive roles in the finance services and healthcare sectors across northern BC and beyond. The Forest Practices Board will be performing an audit in the Hazelton area starting next Monday. It will be on BC timber sales and license holders in the Kispeox Timber Supply area, surrounding where the Bulkley and Skeena rivers meet, and the Kispeox and Babine rivers. According to the board, the audit will look into harvesting, roads, silviculture, protection activities, and associated planning. Once complete, a report will be released with any potential adversely affected party given an opportunity to respond before finalization, according to the board. Premiers and officials from Canada's four western provinces and three territories are in Kananaskis today for this year's Western Premiers Conference. It started yesterday. They're focusing on shared priorities to unleash Western Canada's economic potential. They include Indigenous economic opportunities, Western economic growth and trade, Arctic security and defense, energy security, and nation-building infrastructure, and public safety and justice. Prime Minister Mark Carney is heading to New York City this week to position Canada as a premier destination for new investment. Tomorrow and Thursday, he will meet with investors including top CEOs, entrepreneurs, business leaders, and capital managers. The PM will also speak at the Economic Club of New York, where he will outline Canada's new economic strategy and the progress made so far. Carney says Canada has what the world wants, adding we're an energy superpower, and new investment means more growth for Canadian industries, opportunities for workers, and a stronger, more independent economy. And the FIFA World Cup Original Trophy Tour was in Ottawa on Sunday. Ahead of the upcoming tournament, the trophy has been making stops in cities across North America. Prime Minister Mark Carney lifted the trophy, took part in some of the soccer-related activities, and led a Go Canada Go chant. The final stop of the trophy tour was yesterday in Toronto. With 48 countries competing, the biggest FIFA World Cup starts June 11th.
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1: In Terrace and Kitimat, a mix of sun and cloud today with a high of 19 degrees. Tonight, a few clouds with a low of 7. Sun returns tomorrow with a high of 20 before rain on Thursday with a high of 15. Similar in Prince Rupert, sunny skies with a high of 12. Tonight, a low of 7. Mix of sun and cloud tomorrow, also with a high of 12 before rain on Thursday and a high of 11. For Vista News, I'm Logan Flint.
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Carlisle, Heaven is a Place on Earth on 99.1 Coast FM, Prince Rupert's soundtrack. It's 6:37. You're hanging out with Paula, and it's the weird holiday of the day, which is World Dracula Day. Today, May 26th, 1897, Dracula by Bram Stoker was published. Thinking that it meant son of the devil in Romanian, that was what Bram Stoker thought. It did evolve into that. However, its historic meaning is dragon, which I guess Dracula flies can turn into a bat, which kind of has leathery wings like a dragon. So on both fronts, it fits. Now, if Dracula started breathing fire as one of his traits and hoarding treasures and princesses, they would fit a little bit better. But, you know, maybe he kind of does some of that as well, except the breathing fire thing. Well, it was popular when it came out, the book. It did get some criticism for being too frightening. So a good day to read Dracula, you know, pick up a copy if you don't have it, or head to the library, maybe. Maybe you could watch a Dracula movie. There are more than 90 movies featuring Count Dracula in the world. He's got a whole genre all of its own to himself. And to get an iconic version, you might want to watch Dracula from 1931, which set up the visuals for Dracula as we picture him today, though the oldest one goes all the way back to 1920s, a Hungarian film. Or you can watch the 2023 comedy Renfield, starring Nicolas Cage as Dracula. I really appreciated that movie. Pretty funny. Now, it's also Paper Airplane Day, so if you get bored at work, you can make a paper airplane. I don't know, the sheepdogs on coast.

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Coming up, we're going to talk about just where you can go dancing as a fundraiser after we hear some Colin James. First up, Paul Carrick, Don't Shed a Tear on Coast.

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keep on moving me, keep on loving me, baby, on 99.1 Coast FM, Prince Rupert's soundtrack. It's 6:55. There's a Meow Mix fundraiser for PERS this Saturday at Port City Spirits. It's cash entry, $10 minimum donation, with all proceeds going to PERS starting at 9 o'clock. You can bring some feline-like moves to the dance floor and donate your money, which goes towards care for the cats with PERS and to their trap, neuter, and release program as well. Features local DJs like Hey Mickey and Ketovin. And for more ways to donate to PERS, you can check out their new website. It's PERS.ca. 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
1: Good morning. I'm Logan Flint. A senior executive with two decades of leadership in finance, enterprise risk management, and organizational resilience has been appointed UNBC's next vice president, finance and administration. PG's Danielle Forsyth stepped into the role last week. She will work to advance UNBC's commitment to sustainable operations, financial accountability, employee well-being, and responsive student-focused service delivery. Forsyth's experience includes working in both for-profit and non-profit fields. She has held executive roles in the finance, services, and healthcare sectors across Northern BC and beyond. The Forest Practices Board will be performing an audit in the Hazelton area starting next Monday. It will be on BC timber sales and license holders in the Kispeox Timber Supply area surrounding where the Bulkley and Skeena rivers meet and the Kispeox and Babine rivers. According to the board, the audit will look into harvesting, roads, silviculture, protection activities, and associated planning. Once complete, a report will be released with any potential adversely affected party given an opportunity to respond before finalization, according to the board. Premiers and officials from Canada's four western provinces and three territories are in Kananaskis today for this year's Western Premiers Conference. It started yesterday. They're focusing on shared priorities to unleash Western Canada's economic potential. They include Indigenous economic opportunities, Western economic growth and trade, Arctic security and defense, energy security, and nation-building infrastructure, and public safety and justice. Prime Minister Mark Carney is heading to New York City this week to position Canada as a premier destination for new investment. Tomorrow and Thursday, he will meet with investors including top CEOs, entrepreneurs, business leaders, and capital managers. The PM will also speak at the Economic Club of New York, where he will outline Canada's new economic strategy and the progress made so far. Carney says Canada has what the world wants, adding we're an energy superpower, and new investment means more growth for Canadian industries, opportunities for workers, and a stronger, more independent economy. And the FIFA World Cup Original Trophy Tour was in Ottawa on Sunday. Ahead of the upcoming tournament, the trophy has been making stops in cities across North America. Prime Minister Mark Carney lifted the trophy, took part in some of the soccer-related activities, and led a Go Canada Go chant. The final stop of the trophy tour was yesterday in Toronto. With 48 countries competing, the biggest FIFA World Cup starts June 11th.
0: Coast weather.
1: In Terrace and Kitimat, a mix of sun and cloud today with a high of 19 degrees. Tonight, a few clouds with a low of 7. Sun returns tomorrow with a high of 20 before rain on Thursday with a high of 15. Similar in Prince Rupert, sunny skies with a high of 12. Tonight, a low of 7. Mix of sun and cloud tomorrow, also with a high of 12 before rain on Thursday and a high of 11. For Vista News, I'm Logan Flint.
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I love rock and roll on 99.1 Coast FM. You're hanging out with Paula on Coast Mornings. It's 7:08 and I'm here with you until 10 o'clock today and every Monday to Friday. If you want to reach out throughout the show with a birthday shout out for 9:30, a road update, or an event you have going on, you can reach me through our Facebook account, 99.1 Coast FM. Call the studio at 250-624-9686. I am live from the studio in Prince Rupert. And our text line is 250-638-2834. Coming up this hour, the question of the day. We're also going to talk about a local theater production happening in Prince Rupert by a local playwright and a lot of great music to keep your spirits up this morning. Some Goo Goo Dolls, Neil Young, Fastball coming up as well. Right now, it's The Elf, Big Wreck on Coast.

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1: It's garbage day. 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

Goo Goo Dolls. You're hanging out with Paula on Coast Mornings. It's 7:17. Tomorrow, it's Wednesday, and that means it's the last Wednesday of the month, which means we will be announcing the Wow Kid tomorrow, or I will, at about 8:30, or just before 8:30 tomorrow. So, if you don't know the Wow Kid, Northern Savings Credit Union and the Bulkley Valley Credit Union are saluting the leaders of tomorrow with the Wow Kid program. So, if you know someone deserving, you'll want to go to myprinceRupertnow.com and nominate them for the Wow Kid Award. 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And just as I stated earlier, they'll get their name announced on 99.1 Coast FM on the last Wednesday of the month, which is tomorrow. Neil Young, rocking the free world on Coast.

tuned in to Coast Mornings with Paula. That was Fastball the Way right before we do Road and Weather Report at 7:26. In Haida Gwaii, 9 degrees and sunny, warming up to 15 today and mainly sunny, cooling down to 8 and partly cloudy tonight. The sun's sticking around for tomorrow, but getting a little bit cloudier as there is some rain showers for Thursday and into the weekend with highs of 11. And in Prince Rupert, 9 degrees and cloudy currently, going to warm up to 12 with a mix of sun and cloud this afternoon, and 7 degrees and partly cloudy this evening, 13 and mix of sun and cloud for Wednesday, some showers for Thursday, and a high of 13 into the weekend. And if you're heading out on the highway today, just be aware there is some bridge maintenance going on starting at the Port Edward turnoff for about 55.5 kilometers. You want to watch out for some single lane alternating traffic and minor delays. Just make sure you're watching out for traffic control as well. And if you're going out past Terrace and on your way out to Prince George, there is construction all along Highway 16 as it is that time of year. Jefferson Airplane, White Rabbit, taking us into 7:30. And if you stick around after the news, you're going to get the question of the day on Coast.

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1: Good morning. I'm Logan Flint, a senior executive with two decades of leadership in finance, enterprise risk management, and organizational resilience, has been appointed UNBC's next vice president, finance and administration. PG's Danielle Forsyth stepped into the role last week. She will work to advance UNBC's commitment to sustainable operations, financial accountability, employee well-being, and responsive, student-focused service delivery. Forsyth's experience includes working in both for-profit and non-profit fields. She has held executive roles in the finance, services, and healthcare sectors across Northern BC and beyond. The Forest Practices Board will be performing an audit in the Hazelton area starting next Monday. It will be on BC timber sales and license holders in the Kispeox Timber Supply area, surrounding where the Bulkley and Skeena rivers meet, and the Kispeox and Babine rivers. According to the board, the audit will look into harvesting, roads, silviculture, protection activities, and associated planning. Once complete, a report will be released with any potential adversely affected party given an opportunity to respond before finalization, according to the board. Premiers and officials from Canada's four western provinces and three territories are in Kananaskis today for this year's Western Premiers Conference. It started yesterday. They're focusing on shared priorities to unleash Western Canada's economic potential. They include Indigenous economic opportunities, Western economic growth and trade, Arctic security and defense, energy security, and nation-building infrastructure, and public safety and justice. Prime Minister Mark Carney is heading to New York City this week to position Canada as a premier destination for new investment. Tomorrow and Thursday, he will meet with investors including top CEOs, entrepreneurs, business leaders, and capital managers. The PM will also speak at the Economic Club of New York, where he will outline Canada's new economic strategy and the progress made so far. Carney says Canada has what the world wants, adding we're an energy superpower, and new investment means more growth for Canadian industries, opportunities for workers, and a stronger, more independent economy. And the FIFA World Cup Original Trophy Tour was in Ottawa on Sunday. Ahead of the upcoming tournament, the trophy has been making stops in cities across North America. Prime Minister Mark Carney lifted the trophy, took part in some of the soccer-related activities, and led a Go Canada Go chant. The final stop of the trophy tour was yesterday in Toronto. With 48 countries competing, the biggest FIFA World Cup starts June 11th.
0: Coast weather.
1: In Terrace and Kitimat, a mix of sun and cloud today with a high of 19 degrees. Tonight, a few clouds with a low of 7. Sun returns tomorrow with a high of 20 before rain on Thursday with a high of 15. Similar in Prince Rupert, sunny skies with a high of 12. Tonight, a low of 7. Mix of sun and cloud tomorrow, also with a high of 12 before rain on Thursday and a high of 11. For Vista News, I'm Logan Flint.
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Coast Mornings. You're hanging out with Paula. It's 7:38 and it's the question of the day, which we'll get to in a bit here. But I want to talk about the city. It's actively working to get the stairway connecting 4th Avenue West and 3rd Avenue West back up to safety standards. And I can watch them from my studio sliding material into a garbage bin. And you know, it looks kind of fun to put stuff onto that wooden chute there. And you know, this stairway, it's an important connection between downtown and the neighborhoods up around 4th Avenue, making Prince Rupert more walkable. Not that anything is very far here, but you know, a straight line better than some corners to turn down. So what else is going well in Prince Rupert? What have you been excited to see happening? You can give me a call, 250-624 9686. Again, that's 250-624-9686 for projects that you're excited about in Prince Rupert. In the meantime, we got Nickelback, How You Remind Me, on Coast.

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Elise, Roxanne on Coast. It's Coast Mornings with Paula, 7:47. And we're talking about what projects are you excited to see happening in Rupert? And I got a response from Claudia on our Facebook page. She said, Utterfest happening August 12th to 16th at the Tom Rooney Playhouse. Yes, happens every year. Utterfest 2026 is coming up. And actually, if you have a show that you've been interested in putting on, or maybe you're a band, you'd like to have a set, well, you can put in your application at the harbortheatre.ca website. Coming up, we're going to talk about another show that Harbor Theatre has going on next month. Lots of cool events going on in Prince Rupert. And if there's something that you're excited to see going on in Rupert, you can give me a call, 250-624-9686. Chilliwack, Don't Stop, coming up on Coast.

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One Republic, Counting Stars, a song that I love for working out because it's got a nice beats per minute. Harbor Theater is presenting I'll Be Waiting by Our Tree. It's a play written and directed by longtime Rupertite Natasha Dover. The show explores death from both sides of the veil, and it follows a couple and their friends and family after a tragic accident. Now, both parts heartwarming and tragic. There's a few instances of harsh language, so the show has been stated to be equivalent to about PG-13. Performances will take place June 25th to 26th. So there's June 25th, 26th, and 27th. So you have three opportunities to see the show. Doors open at 7 all three nights. And tickets are $15. They can be purchased through Zephy with a link at harbortheatre.ca under the shows and events tab. Please, please support the arts in Prince Rupert. We have a really great arts scene here and really exciting projects that are going on. If you have something that you're excited for in Prince Rupert, you can give me a call, 250-624-9686. Two for the show, Trooper, coming up on Coast.

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1: Good morning. I'm Logan Flint. A senior executive with two decades of leadership in finance, enterprise risk management, and organizational resilience has been appointed UNBC's next vice president, finance and administration. PG's Danielle Forsyth stepped into the role last week. She will work to advance UNBC's commitment to sustainable operations, financial accountability, employee well-being, and responsive, student-focused service delivery. Forsyth's experience includes working in both for-profit and non-profit fields. She has held executive roles in the finance, services, and healthcare sectors across Northern BC and beyond. The Forest Practices Board will be performing an audit in the Hazelton area starting next Monday. It will be on BC timber sales and license holders in the Kispeox Timber Supply area, surrounding where the Bulkley and Skeena rivers meet, and the Kispeox and Babine rivers. According to the board, the audit will look into harvesting, roads, silviculture, protection activities, and associated planning. Once complete, a report will be released with any potential adversely affected party given an opportunity to respond before finalization, according to the board. Premiers and officials from Canada's four western provinces and three territories are in Kananaskis today for this year's Western Premiers Conference. It started yesterday. They're focusing on shared priorities to unleash Western Canada's economic potential. They include Indigenous economic opportunities, Western economic growth and trade, Arctic security and defense, energy security, and nation-building infrastructure, and public safety and justice. Prime Minister Mark Carney is heading to New York City this week to position Canada as a premier destination for new investment. Tomorrow and Thursday, he will meet with investors including top CEOs, entrepreneurs, business leaders, and capital managers. The PM will also speak at the Economic Club of New York, where he will outline Canada's new economic strategy and the progress made so far. Carney says Canada has what the world wants, adding we're an energy superpower, and new investment means more growth for Canadian industries, opportunities for workers, and a stronger, more independent economy. And the FIFA World Cup Original Trophy Tour was in Ottawa on Sunday. Ahead of the upcoming tournament, the trophy has been making stops in cities across North America. Prime Minister Mark Carney lifted the trophy, took part in some of the soccer-related activities, and led a Go Canada Go chant. The final stop of the trophy tour was yesterday in Toronto. With 48 countries competing, the biggest FIFA World Cup starts June 11th.
0: Coast weather.
1: In Terrace and Kitimat, a mix of sun and cloud today with a high of 19 degrees. Tonight, a few clouds with a low of 7. Sun returns tomorrow with a high of 20 before rain on Thursday with a high of 15. Similar in Prince Rupert, sunny skies with a high of 12. Tonight, a low of 7. Mix of sun and cloud tomorrow, also with a high of 12 before rain on Thursday and a high of 11. For Vista News, I'm Logan Flint.
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week, taking us into 8 o'clock on 99.1 Coast FM, Prince Rupert's soundtrack. It's 8:09 on Coast Mornings with Paula. And if you want to reach out throughout the show with a birthday shout out for 9:30, a road update, or an event you have going on, you can reach us through our Facebook account, 99.1 Coast FM. 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Coming up this hour, we're talking about this week in Rupert. This week in Rupert, at the bottom of the hour, you'll find out what is going on around Rupert and a lot of great music. Hootie and the Blowfish coming up, some Eve 6, April Wine. Right now, You Wear It Well, Rod Stewart on 99.1 Coast FM.

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on Coast Mornings. I'm Paula. It's 8:20 and it's the Road and Weather Report. In Haida Gwaii, 10 degrees and sunny skies. Currently going to warm up some more. 15 and mainly sunny this afternoon. Cooling back down to 8 and partly cloudy tonight. Sun and cloud for Wednesday with a high of 13. That high sticking around for Thursday, but a 70% chance of showers. A little bit less rain on Friday and into the weekend with a high of 11. 30% chance of showers throughout Friday, Saturday, Sunday. In Prince Rupert today, 9 degrees and cloudy, almost looking like a little bit of fog when I look out the window. And later on this afternoon, 12 degrees and a mix of sun and cloud, then cooling down to 7 and partly cloudy tonight. 13 and a mix of sun and cloud for Wednesday with showers gathering in for Thursday and Friday. Cloudy on the weekend and a high of 13 degrees. Roller April Wine taking us into, we're going to do roads on coast. There is still some bridge maintenance going on, but at Port Edward, turn off for about 55.5 kilometers. Of course, the intersection at 3rd Avenue in McBride still closed, and 11th Avenue in Prince Rupert closed as well. Now it's April Wine Roller taking us into the 8:30 news on Coast.

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1: Good morning. I'm Logan Flint, a senior executive with two decades of leadership in finance, enterprise risk management, and organizational resilience, has been appointed UNBC's next vice president, finance and administration. PG's Danielle Forsyth stepped into the role last week. She will work to advance UNBC's commitment to sustainable operations, financial accountability, employee well-being, and responsive, student-focused service delivery. Forsyth's experience includes working in both for-profit and non-profit fields. She has held executive roles in the finance, services, and healthcare sectors across Northern BC and beyond. The Forest Practices Board will be performing an audit in the Hazelton area starting next Monday. It will be on BC timber sales and license holders in the Kispeox Timber Supply area, surrounding where the Bulkley and Skeena rivers meet, and the Kispeox and Babine rivers. According to the board, the audit will look into harvesting, roads, silviculture, protection activities, and associated planning. Once complete, a report will be released with any potential adversely affected party given an opportunity to respond before finalization, according to the board. Premiers and officials from Canada's four western provinces and three territories are in Kananaskis today for this year's Western Premiers Conference. It started yesterday. They're focusing on shared priorities to unleash Western Canada's economic potential. They include Indigenous economic opportunities, Western economic growth and trade, Arctic security and defense, energy security, and nation-building infrastructure, and public safety and justice. Prime Minister Mark Carney is heading to New York City this week to position Canada as a premier destination for new investment. Tomorrow and Thursday, he will meet with investors including top CEOs, entrepreneurs, business leaders, and capital managers. The PM will also speak at the Economic Club of New York, where he will outline Canada's new economic strategy and the progress made so far. Carney says Canada has what the world wants, adding we're an energy superpower, and new investment means more growth for Canadian industries, opportunities for workers, and a stronger, more independent economy. And the FIFA World Cup Original Trophy Tour was in Ottawa on Sunday. Ahead of the upcoming tournament, the trophy has been making stops in cities across North America. Prime Minister Mark Carney lifted the trophy, took part in some of the soccer-related activities, and led a Go Canada Go chant. The final stop of the trophy tour was yesterday in Toronto. With 48 countries competing, the biggest FIFA World Cup starts June 11th.
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1: In Terrace and Kitimat, a mix of sun and cloud today with a high of 19 degrees. Tonight, a few clouds with a low of 7. Sun returns tomorrow with a high of 20 before rain on Thursday with a high of 15. Similar in Prince Rupert, sunny skies with a high of 12. Tonight, a low of 7. Mix of sun and cloud tomorrow also with a high of 12 before rain on Thursday and a high of 11. For Vista News, I'm Logan Flint.
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John Mellencamp authority song on Coast Mornings. You're hanging out with Paula. It's 8:36 and it's official. Maybe you got the chance to see the new Michael Jackson biopic. Maybe you didn't because, well, we don't have a theater here. Whatever way, I've heard good things about it, mixed reviews, but they are getting a sequel, official sequel coming out. And it's so the original film that just came out this year, it ended its story in 1988, and the timeline skipped the pop star's controversial later years. However, it was hinted that the new movie might jump around in time, and it was explained that the new creative direction, saying that they can go forwards, backwards in telling the story. So it'll be a little bit different than the first movie. And the sequel will also feature new music. So you'll hear the biggest and most popular parts of Michael Jackson's catalog that were left out of the first film. The studio already has a massive head start on the upcoming project, and it was revealed that the crew actually shot 25 to 30% of the second movie during the first production. It was also noted that the leftover footage will lower production costs and ultimately promised the studio will deliver another big, satisfying movie for the global audience. So likely that reason is why it'll jump around in time. We'll see how it goes. I haven't seen the first movie yet, but I did have a friend tell me that it was pretty good and they enjoyed it. Head over feet, Alanis Morissette coming up next on Coast.

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You're hanging out with Paula. It's 8:46. Cloudy day in Prince Rupert. And coming up this week in Rupert, after we hear some Tom Cochran and Red Ryder, little sneak preview. Coming up next week is Bike to Work Week. Bike to Work Week coming up. We'll talk more about that in This Week in Rupert. Right now, Bloody Well Right, it's Supertramp on Coast.

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It's This Week in Rupert. Today, Tuesday, there's a cruise ship in town. You can check out the Laxalta Container Market for local artisans opening at 9 today. Also, pay attention for extra pedestrian traffic around town. Then there's karaoke at the Moby starting at 10 tonight. Tomorrow, Wednesday, Teen D&D drop-in at the library in the multi-purpose room starting at 3:15. No experience necessary and all equipment provided. And there's also free French classes at Hecate Strait starting at 5 o'clock at 125 Marketplace. All levels welcome. And an artist meetup at the library at 6:30. You can bring your art supplies or current projects and get inspired by other creatives. On Thursday, you can get your bikes ready with some basic maintenance and tune-ups from 5 to 8 at Kumtik Suite 151 in the Ocean Center Mall. Friday's gear swap and prize draw for a Rayleigh bike from 6 to 9, again in Suite 151 of the Ocean Center Mall. That's Kumtik. Can bring your bike gear down to trade, barter, or get a basic tune-up again. You'll want to sign up for Bike Week on gobybikeweek.bc.ca for your chance to win that bike. And Friday also has Karaoke Fridays at Port City Spirit starting at 9. Then Saturday is the official start of Go By Bike Week, ends June 5th. Again, you'll want to sign up on gobybikeweekbc.ca and you have a chance to win provincial prizes if you log your rides. There's also a cruise ship in town on Saturday. Again, check out that container market and watch for extra pedestrians. And finally, a Meow Mix fundraiser for PERS on Saturday. There's going to be two local DJs at Port City Spirits starting at 9 o'clock. A minimum $10 donation for entry. That's going to benefit PERS. And that's This Week in Rupert. Coming up, The Spoon's Romantic Traffic on Coast.

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1: Good morning. I'm Logan Flint, a senior executive with two decades of leadership in finance, enterprise risk management, and organizational resilience, has been appointed UNBC's next vice president, finance and administration. PG's Danielle Forsyth stepped into the role last week. She will work to advance UNBC's commitment to sustainable operations, financial accountability, employee well-being, and responsive, student-focused service delivery. Forsyth's experience includes working in both for-profit and non-profit fields. She has held executive roles in the finance services and healthcare sectors across northern BC and beyond. The Forest Practices Board will be performing an audit in the Hazelton area starting next Monday. It will be on BC timber sales and license holders in the Kispeox Timber Supply area surrounding where the Bulkley and Skeena rivers meet and the Kispeox and Babine rivers. According to the board, the audit will look into harvesting, roads, silviculture, protection activities, and associated planning. Once complete, a report will be released with any potential adversely affected party given an opportunity to respond before finalization, according to the board. Premiers and officials from Canada's four western provinces and three territories are in Kananaskis today for this year's Western Premiers Conference. It started yesterday. They're focusing on shared priorities to unleash Western Canada's economic potential. They include Indigenous economic opportunities, Western economic growth and trade, Arctic security and defense, energy security, and nation-building infrastructure, and public safety and justice. Prime Minister Mark Carney is heading to New York City this week to position Canada as a premier destination for new investment. Tomorrow and Thursday, he will meet with investors including top CEOs, entrepreneurs, business leaders, and capital managers. The PM will also speak at the Economic Club of New York, where he will outline Canada's new economic strategy and the progress made so far. Carney says Canada has what the world wants, adding we're an energy superpower, and new investment means more growth for Canadian industries, opportunities for workers, and a stronger, more independent economy. And the FIFA World Cup Original Trophy Tour was in Ottawa on Sunday. Ahead of the upcoming tournament, the trophy has been making stops in cities across North America. Prime Minister Mark Carney lifted the trophy, took part in some of the soccer-related activities, and led a Go Canada Go chant. The final stop of the trophy tour was yesterday in Toronto. With 48 countries competing, the biggest FIFA World Cup starts June 11th.
0: Coast weather.
1: In Terrace and Kitimat, a mix of sun and cloud today with a high of 19 degrees. Tonight, a few clouds with a low of 7. Sun returns tomorrow with a high of 20 before rain on Thursday with a high of 15. Similar in Prince Rupert, sunny skies with a high of 12. Tonight, a low of 7. Mix of sun and cloud tomorrow, also with a high of 12 before rain on Thursday and a high of 11. For Vista News, I'm Logan Flint.
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Pearl Jam, Even Flow on 99.1 Coast FM, Prince Rupert's soundtrack. Good morning. Hopefully you've been having a great start to your day. It's going to get even better. The sun is trying to come out. It is making it difficult to see my computer screen here, but that is a problem I am okay with. If you want to reach out throughout the show with a birthday shout out for 9:30, a road update, or an event you have going on, you can reach me through our Facebook account, 99.1 Coast FM. 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Birthdays, of course, coming up this hour at 9:30. That is very quick. Again, call me at those numbers if you want to give someone a very special shout out over the radio. You can even suggest a song that they might love to hear. Heartache Tonight coming up next. The Eagles on Coast.

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You're hanging out with Paula. It's 9:24. The sun was trying to come out, but it looks like it's gone back to just cloudy. Hopefully, we'll see it again today. 99.1 Coast FM is looking for the next sales superstar to join our Vista Radio team. And I'd love to have you come work with me. 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More music coming up. We got Big Sugar Nicotina. And remember, birthdays at 9:30. If you have someone you want to wish a happy birthday to, you can text me 250-638-2834.

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0: 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You're hanging out with Paula. It's 9:41. And if it's your birthday today, happy birthday. You share the day with Helena Bonham Carter, who turns 60. She's known for collaborating quite often with director Tim Burton. She's done 7 films with the director, often alongside Johnny Depp as well. And for quite a group of people, she'll be known for her role as Bellatrix Lestrange in the Harry Potter films. Most recently, she was going to appear in the next season of The White Lotus. However, about a week into filming in France, she left due to a disagreement with creator Mike White. And finally, Stevie Nicks turns 78 today. She is known for her work as a solo artist and her work with Fleetwood Mac. Rolling Stone has previously named her Queen of Rock and Roll, one of the greatest songwriters of all time, and one of the greatest singers of all time. A Fleetwood Mac biopic would actually be really good. You know, the book and TV series Daisy Jones and the Six was loosely inspired by Fleetwood Mac in the making of their album Rumors. And apparently Apple has a documentary in the works for Fleetwood Mac, announced back in 2024. Still no timeline on when that will be released, likely not in 2026. Happy birthday to them, and happy birthday to you.
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this town on 99.1 Coast FM, Prince Rupert's soundtrack. You're hanging out with Paula. 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You can buy some Sweat Rebel and Zakara yoga gear and 100% of the proceeds going back into the community via youth programs and sports. So there is a link on the Prince Rupert Mineer Hockey Association Facebook page for the Haley Apparel custom pre-orders. 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

0: We're closing in on 10 o'clock, which means that is it for me today. Thank you for hanging out with me starting at 6 a.m. Of course, I'll be back tomorrow with more music, laughs, and local events. Don't forget, you can always send me your birthdays or shout outs on our Facebook page, 99.1 Coast FM, or you can call me at the studio. I am live in Prince Rupert. That line is 250-624-9686. I hope you have an amazing day today. Enjoy the dry weather. Hopefully it stays dry out there. We are supposed to get a bit of sun. It doesn't look like it quite yet. And keep it locked into 99.1 Coast FM for Middays with David.
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My name's David. You're on the Midday Show with me. I hope you're having yourself a very excellent Tuesday. Well, I want to make it even better with some great music. Got KT Tunstall, the Dave Matthews Band, the Rolling Stones, so many of your favorites all on the way after Aerosmith, Dream On Coast FM.

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Rolling Stones with Beast of Burden on Coast FM. My name's David, and the Kermode Friendship Society invites you to join them in celebrating National Indigenous Peoples Day in Terrace at George Little Park. This is on June 20th from 11 to 4, featuring drumming, dancing, contests, prizes, a farmer's market, art vendors, food, and more. It's definitely worth taking the trek out to Terrace for it. All right, here's Our Lady Peace with Clumsy on Coast FM.

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Bruno Mars, The Lazy Song on Coast FM. My name's David, and coming up pretty quick here, well, a pretty funny story about a bear and a doorbell to tell you about after some more music. Here's Bryan Adams, Heat of the Night on

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Matt Benatar, Love is a Battlefield on Coast FM. My name's David, and, you know, generally somebody rings your doorbell, you're going to go and you're going to answer the door, unless you're feeling antisocial or whatever it might be. But it might be a good idea to really check who's at the door first, and I'd say this incident from New Jersey definitely proves that, because, well, somebody's doorbell got rang, and it wasn't a salesperson. It wasn't somebody trying to case their house to steal stuff. It was a pair of bears. A pair of black bears were exploring a neighborhood in Sussex County. Same place that half the Sopranos took place, by the way. And, this Ring doorbell caught these bears ambling up to this person's front door, and one of them was sniffing at where the doorbell camera was and managed to ring the thing with its snout. So, there's something to be said about having one of those doorbell cameras, I suppose. You might find that the person trying to get into your house isn't somebody trying to, you volcano insurance or whatever. It could be a bear.

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someone who's cool, bringing us into the 11 o'clock hour on Coast FM. My name's David, and I've got some great music for you on the Midday Show with me here. Poison, The Scorpions, Jerry Rafferty, all on the way for you after Maroon 5 Makes Me Wonder on Coast FM.

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Rafferty with Baker Street here on Coast FM. My name's David, and if you ever find yourself listening to that song on an album or a CD or streaming service or whatever, you might notice that the pitch seems different. And, well, it's actually because the radio edit of that song is pitched and tempoed higher and faster than the album version, I guess just for time. So, yes, all your equipment is working properly. 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

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My name's David, and well, we got to talk about today's weird holiday of the day, so we'll do that after a bit more music. Here's the Parachute Club, Rise Up.

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Frankie Goes to Hollywood. Relax on Coast FM. My name's David, and I'd like to wish you a happy National Cherry Dessert Day. Yes, today celebrates everything and anything desserts, as long as there's some cherries involved. And I mean, cherries have a lot of culinary uses, from sweet to sour, and oh man, I do love cherries. I love fresh cherries. I love cherry-flavored things. I even like maraschino cherries once in a while, although those ones, it barely feels like a cherry at that point. But anyway, just get yourself some kind of dessert or make a dessert that involves cherries today. If you're not feeling particularly adventurous, you could literally just eat some cherries after dinner and call that dessert. That works for me. But hey, get some like Cherry Garcia ice cream or something like that. That's really good. Well, as for some other holidays today, apparently the blueberry people were mad about the cherry thing because it's also National Blueberry Cheesecake Day. But on top of that, it's World Dracula Day and World Redhead Day as well.

0: somewhere. Yeah. We could just go up there and hang out.
1: Like open the fridge and stuff, and there would be food laid out for us with little pre-wrapped sausages and things.
0: Mm.
1: They have pre-wrapped sausages, but they don't have pre-wrapped bacon.
0: Well, can you blame them?
1: Yeah.

0: 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This is Coast News.
1: Good afternoon. I'm Ada McCloskey. Stewart RCMP are asking for the public's help in locating a missing man after a vehicle connected to him was found abandoned near Highway 37. Police say 38-year-old Dimitro Malovichko was reported missing in April after last being heard from on April 8th. His rental vehicle was later found on a Forest Service road near Highway 37. Anyone with information on his potential whereabouts is asked to contact their local police or Crime Stoppers. Premier David Eby slammed Alberta separatism in his comments at the Western Premier's meeting yesterday. He says Canada's uncertain relationship with the U.S. makes this the worst time to consider separation.
2: It threatens our national economy. It empowers the people who would break our country up and sell us for parts.
1: Alberta Premier Danielle Smith said last week Alberta will include a non-binding question on the fall referendum about whether the province should break away from Canada. BC Conservative leadership candidate Carrie Lynn Findlay held a press conference in Victoria yesterday to denounce reports about an alleged investigation into election wrongdoing, but she quickly left without taking any questions from reporters. Media reports last week said Findlay faces allegations related to undeclared campaign services and foreign national canvassing. Findlay said in a brief prepared statement, she has not been notified of any investigation related to the 2025 federal election.
3: The allegations are completely false and untrue.
1: Findlay quickly left without answering questions from reporters. The office that oversees federal election laws has not confirmed any investigation. The Canadian Federation of Independent Business is calling out a lack of progress on a direct-to-consumer alcohol agreement. This is despite governments promising action by the end of May. Officials say small independent breweries, wineries, and distillers across Canada have been waiting for clear rules and expanded access to ship their products directly to consumers. However, they say with only days remaining before the anticipated deadline, there has been virtually no movement to deliver on those commitments. Along with some fragmented or limited agreements involving various provinces, the Federation says only Manitoba and New Brunswick permit direct-to-consumer involving all Canadian alcohol products. They say small businesses deserve clarity on what's actually being implemented and when.
0: Coast weather.
1: In Terrace and Kitimat, expect a mix of sun and cloud today with a high of 20. Tonight, partly cloudy with a low of 9. In Prince Rupert, skies will clear this afternoon with a high of 12. Clouds return later this evening with a low of 7. For Vista News, I'm Ada McCloskey.
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Serena Ryder with Stompa on Coast FM, bringing us into the 12 o'clock hour on your Tuesday afternoon. My name's David. You're hanging out with me for the midday show, and I've got some great music on the way for your lunchtime hour. I've got Linkin Park, Prince, Nelly Furtado. Really something for everybody is on the way after Pink Floyd with the legendary Another Brick in the Wall, Part 2.

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with Little Red Corvette here on Coast FM. My name's David, and the 107th Bulkley Valley Exhibition is coming up later in the summer from August 27th to the 30th. Enjoy the rodeo, 4-H achievement show, loggers, sports, horse shows, vendors, a kids zone, a petting zoo, the midway, and live entertainment all weekend long. It all kicks off with the parade on August 26th. So definitely plan a little trip out there. You won't regret it. You can get more info at bvfair.ca. And while you do that, I'll play you some Nelly Furtado. I'm Like a Bird on Coast FM.

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My name's David, and coming up, remember when every car company offered, like, multiple sedans, and that was kind of the car everybody bought, and then they all sort of seemingly disappeared overnight? Well, the sedan might be making a comeback, and we're going to talk about why after some more music. Here's Trooper, Raise a Little Hell, on Coast FM. Prince Rupert's soundtrack.

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The cars you might think on Coast FM. My name's David, and if you take a minute to look at traffic, you'll notice one thing. Nobody's really driving cars anymore. The majority of new vehicles you see are going to be SUVs, crossovers, and trucks. And, well, that pendulum has shifted that way for the past 20 years, but it looks like it's about to swing the opposite direction. Because according to, well, a lot of industry professionals, SUV fatigue is setting in, you could call it. So there's a few reasons for this. Namely, they're just getting more expensive. It's getting more expensive to build these vehicles. It's getting more expensive to buy them. And people are wanting cheaper options, simpler, smaller vehicles. And that also ties into fuel economy. You can only get so much out of an SUV, a crossover, or especially a pickup truck. Now, we've made leaps and bounds in technology when it comes to efficient engines, but there's only so much you can do when the vehicle you're putting that engine in weighs 2 tons, you know? Like, smaller cars are just going to be lighter, and they're just going to have better fuel economy. And then the third thing is, well, nobody wants to drive what their parents drove. Think about it. The generation that grew up in station wagons scoffed at that, and they all bought minivans. And then all the people who grew up in minivans thought that was lame, and they all bought SUVs, and that could be you. Well, the kids now think SUVs are lame. They all grew up in SUVs. And, well, where are they going to go? They're going to want a cheaper, smaller sedan. And I'm not just pulling that out of nowhere. A survey published this year that surveyed over 1,000 teens between 14 and 19 found that 51% of them imagined driving a sedan in the future. It was 31% for SUVs and then only 14% for trucks. So we'll see. There are still some sedans on the market, you know, Honda Civic, the Toyota Camry, and, you know, there is an option out there, but some of the big automakers, like Ford, don't even really sell a car in North America anymore. Like, the Ford Focus is gone. They have the Mustang, but that's not really a choice for a lot of people. With Ford, you're immediately hopping into a crossover. And some companies, like, when do you see anybody driving a Chevy Impala that's not a rental car? I don't even know if they offer that at the dealership anymore. So we'll see what happens with the sedan. I kind of want to see the return of smaller cars. It's just nicer being in traffic when you're not surrounded by, you know, these big monstrosities everywhere. It's better for pedestrian safety. It's better for the environment when people are driving more efficient cars. And I don't know. I miss the sedan. I want to see it come back.

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Paul Jans, Every Little Tear, bringing us into the 1 o'clock hour on Coast FM. My name's David, you're on for the Midday Show with me, and I've got some great music coming up here for the last hour from Kate Bush, Verve Pipe, and Heart. Just some great names on the way for you. After Boston, More Than a Feeling on Coast FM.

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My name's David, and coming up, I've got a piece of workout advice for you, but it's one that has a bit of a catch to it. We're going to talk about that after some more music. Here's the Jeff Healey Band with Angel Eyes on Coast FM.

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Rollins. Against All Odds, Take a Look at Me Now on Coast FM. My name's David, and it turns out that when you're doing physical exercise, like chair push-ups, that it helps to just start swearing. Well, specifically start repeating a swear word. People who kept repeating the same swear word while doing the same kind of activity, like a chair push-up, lasted longer and pushed themselves harder than people using neutral words. Researchers found that it seems to help people stop overthinking and quit holding back. Repeating whatever your favorite swear word is apparently boosts confidence, helps you get into a mental flow state, and keeps you distracted from pain, fatigue, or the ever-approaching self-doubt that can get in the way of a good workout. So, it seems like it's a psychological effect. Yeah, just cursing loosens your mental restraints and helps you feel more fearless during stressful moments. Well, it's certainly not something I can do on air. That will get the CRTC on my case immediately. And you might want to be careful if you start screaming swear words at the gym. Apparently, people don't take super kindly to that.

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McLaughlin at Building a Mystery. Good afternoon. I'm Steve Littlebrim up here on the coast. Great to talk to you once again. We're going to talk about that Made and Played in Canada website that we have. Also, we want you to get the word out on your community event. We'll tell you how you can do that. We'll play music from Daft Punk featuring Pharrell Williams. But right now, it's after midnight, and Eric Clapton right here up on the coast. Good afternoon.

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Malibu and Hull right here on the coast. It's now 2:19. 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

Rich Girl and Hall & Oates right here on the coast. How are you doing? Great to have you along. Northern Savings Credit Union and the Bulkley Valley Credit Union want to salute the leaders of tomorrow with the Wow Kid program. 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How cool is that? American woman, Lenny Kravitz. 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

situation is critical right here on the coast. This hour, we'll talk about a man in a cow suit arrested for assault. We're going to talk NHL, and we'll get to that forecast for you in a moment. Effervescence, but right now, it's free up on the coast.

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talked with Elton this afternoon at 3:21. Well, it seems sheriff's deputies responded to a domestic incident where a 47-year-old man allegedly attempted to stab a family member. Then he fled the scene. The man reportedly struck the family member with his car. The victim declined medical attention for minor injuries. The man was later apprehended by police and charged with felony attempted assault, reckless endangerment, menacing, and criminal possession of a weapon. Authorities have not yet clarified why the man was wearing a cow suit at the time of his incident. Hungry Like a Wolf, Duran Duran, on the coast.

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we're going to calling this afternoon on the coast. I'm Steve Little. Well, yesterday, not so great a day. That was a tough game to watch as the Canadians lose the Hurricane 3-2. They're up 2-1 now in that series. Blue Jays fall hard to the Marlins 8-2 yesterday. They play them again today at 4:07. In the NHL tonight, it's the Avalanche and the Golden Knights, 6 p.m. The puck drops. More NHL action. And, of course, the Golden Knights lead that series 3-0. The Avalanche could be done. Your daddy don't know what your mom's going to do tonight. It's Toronto, right here on the coast.

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From 1980, The River, Bruce Springsteen, It's Hungry Heart. 3:41 now in forecast, Prince Rupert, 12 degrees out at Digby Island Airport. We've hit our high for the day. Cloudy skies for the remaining day. Might see a little bit of sunshine. We'll keep our fingers crossed, okay? Lows tonight down to 7. And tomorrow, continuing with highs up to 12. When I'm up, Great Big C on the coast.

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1: Good afternoon. I'm Logan Flint. Stewart RCMP are asking for the public's help in locating a missing man after a vehicle connected to him was found abandoned near Highway 37. Police say 38-year-old Dmytro Malovichko was reported missing in April after last being heard from on April 8th. His rental vehicle was later found on a forest service road near Highway 37. Anyone with information on his potential whereabouts is asked to contact their local police or Crime Stoppers. Small-town movie theaters are welcoming a motion calling on the BC government to let them serve liquor during all-ages shows. The motion passed in the House on Tuesday. Lisa Milne, owner of the Royal Theatre in Trail, said it's unfair to limit alcohol in movie theatres when similar rules don't apply to live music venues.
2: It's outdated, and it really truly does need to change so that we can be on a more fair playing game within the entertainment space.
1: Agriculture and Food Minister Lana Popham says she will work on implementing the changes, but didn't provide a timeline for when they could take effect. The Canadian Federation of Independent Business is calling out a lack of progress on a direct-to-consumer alcohol agreement, this despite government's promising action by the end of May. Officials say small independent breweries, wineries, and distillers across Canada have been waiting for clearer rules and expanded access to ship their products directly to customers. However, they say with only days remaining before the anticipated deadline, there has been virtually no movement to deliver on those commitments. Along with some fragmented or limited agreements involving various provinces, the Federation says only Manitoba and New Brunswick permitted direct-to-consumer involving all Canadian alcohol products. They say small businesses deserve clarity on what's actually being implemented and when. And Prime Minister Mark Carney says he certainly will be campaigning for Canadian unity, adding the work is underway. He was asked about Alberta separatism and the question being posed to Albertans this fall. The PM offers an observation from experience saying, quote, "Vote for this and we will strengthen our hand in future negotiations," is a very dangerous bluff. The former governor of the Bank of England says 10 years after Brexit, the UK is still trying to undo what people didn't think they were voting for. In the meantime, Carney also says he's actively practicing cooperative federalism with Alberta, Quebec, and all provinces and territories, and Indigenous peoples as well.
0: Coast weather.
1: In Harrison, Kitimat, seeing some clouds tonight with a low of 9. Tomorrow, a mix of sun and cloud with a high of 20. Could see rain starting on Thursday with a high of 15, continuing into Friday with a high of 14. Fairly similar in Prince Rupert, some clouds tonight with a low of 7. Tomorrow, mix of sun and cloud with a high of 13. Rain on Thursday with a high of 11, as well as on Friday with a high of 10. For Vista News, I'm Logan Flint.
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roses here on the coast. 420 out at Vincent Beyond Airport. It's 12 degrees right now. We've hit our high for the day. Cloudy skies continue throughout the day as well with, you know, the sun peeking in and out. So we'll keep our fingers crossed. More sun than cloud. Kelly Clarkson, since you've been gone on the coast.

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Black Hole Sun and Soundgarden right here on the coast. Heartbreaking game last night as the Canadians lose to the Hurricanes 3-2. That series now sees the Hurricanes 2-1. Blue Jays being bombed out by the Marlins 8-2 yesterday. They play the Marlins again today. In fact, they're on the mound right now. Coming up at 6 o'clock tonight, the NHL continues with the Avalanche and the Golden Knights. No time. Guess who? On the coast.

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smooth criminal, and Michael Jackson here on the coast. I'm Steve Little. 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You go to the Facebook page, the Prince Rupert Special Events, and offer your services. 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C-Fest is coming, and we're looking forward to being there. 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